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1: 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We're far from the shallow
2: 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Die größten Hits aller Zeiten in SWR 1 Baden-Württemberg.

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I might talk a little bit funny. 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And I love Merle Haggard. 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